0: I'm just gonna kick it on the lake. With my ass in a lawn chair, toes in the clay, not a worry in the world, a PBR on the way. Life is good today. Life is good today.
1: Yeah, thanks very much, Kevin, for those requests. That was a track called Toes by the Zac Brown Band from their album The Foundation from 2009. We had Where Corn Don't Grow, Travis Tritt, from his album The Restless Kind from 1996, and Nowhere Train, Carlene Carter, from her 1993 album Little Love Letters. Okay, well, here's an oldie from Tex Ritter from 1945, the Old Chisholm Trail.

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On a $10 horse, $40 saddle, I'm a-going to punch in Texas cattle, comma, tie-yi, whoop-a-yip-a-yi, whoop-a-la-yip-a-yi. Well, I woke up one morning on the old Chisholm Trail, a ribbon on a heifer and a bull with a tail, comma, tie-yi-yip-a, comma, whoop-a-la-yi, whoop.

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6: And welcome back to MacArthur Country. It's 23 minutes past 10. Well, Colleen and John out there at Elderslie, thank you very much for your request, Colleen and John. You would like to hear Cootamundra Wattle by John Williamson. And that was off his album Mally Boy from 1986. Indian Pacific, Slim Dusty and the Travelling Country Band from 1977. And Tennessee by Johnny Cash from his album Out Among the Stars from 2014. Thank you.

Yes, thank you, Colleen and John, for those requests. Tennessee, Johnny Cash, Indian Pacific, Slim Dusty, and Cootamundra Waddle, and John Williamson. It's 25 minutes to 11 now here on the Sounds of MacArthur. Well, Dave down there at Bargo, thank you, Dave. You would like to hear You're For Me, which was Buck Owens from his album You're For Me from 1962. Ruby, Don't Take Your Love to Town, Kenny Rogers in the first edition, the title track of his album from 1969. And 6 Days on the Road, Dave Dudley from 1963. Thank you, Dave.

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3: 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Taxi's looking pretty good. Should marry a cab driver.
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7: And welcome back to MacArthur Country. Jeff out there at Oakdale. Jeff, you wanted to hear Patsy Cline and Crazy, and also a second track from her called I Fall to Pieces. Patsy Cline. Thank you, Jeff. Thank you for your request.

0: Well, there you go, Jeff. I hope you enjoyed those two from Patsy Cline. Okay, it's at 9 minutes to 11 now here on the Sounds of MacArthur. Okay, well, we're up to Tony from Reevesby. Tony, thank you very much for your requests. You would like to hear My Rifle, My Pony and Me. Dean Martin, Ricky Nelson and John Wayne from the 1959 movie called Rio Bravo. This song was actually sung during the movie. And Old Dogs, Children and Watermelon Wine, Tom T. Hall from his album The Storyteller from 1972. Thank you, Tony.
1: Hello, this is John Wayne. Two of my co-stars in Rio Bravo, Dean Martin and Ricky Nelson, sing a mighty pretty tune. 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

0: watermelon wine.
1: Yeah, thank you, Tony. Thank you for those requests. Old Dogs, Children and Watermelon Wine, Tom T. Hall, and My Rifle, My Pony and Me, Dean Martin, Ricky Nelson and John Wayne. Well, it's nearly time for the 11 o'clock news. To take us up to the news, Terry out there at Brownlow Hill. Terry, the wreck of the old 97, Ray Kernighan.

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2: Hello there, I'm Sean Bindley. An independent MP believes the Prime Minister should offer a personal apology to the Japanese Prime Minister over a joke made on a podcast. Correspondence between Japan and the PM's department in July stated no action would be taken over the comments about melons, and had suggested it had been the subject of sensationalised reporting. Monique Ryan says an honest apology is the right thing to do.
3: If I was the PM, I'd pick up the phone to the Japanese Prime Minister and apologise to her on this one.
2: The Reserve Bank Board will announce its next interest rate move today. Most economists believe rates will stay on hold at 4.35%. Westpac is the latest major lender to report a fall in mortgage applications. Opposition leader Angus Taylor says the government's budget measures are sapping confidence.
4: Interest rates are too high for hard-working Australians, and we see people with a mortgage paying over $30,000 more than they were before Labor came to power. Interest rates are too high, and that's because inflation is too high.
2: More than 100 people are dead, and at least 20 buildings have collapsed after a powerful earthquake hit Colombia. A massive response is underway to free those trapped under the rubble after the 7.4 magnitude tremor struck in the country's west. Leaders of El Salvador and Ecuador have pledged rescuers and specialist dogs to aid in the response. International Crisis Group's Gladys Gonzalez is in Colombia. She told CNN her emergency responders have been quick to act.
5: Authorities have moved very fast to see and evaluate the damages so far. So I think the response has been very quick. They are a very solid institution that are in charge of crisis management and attempting these sort of disasters.
2: Iran's deputy parliament speaker said on Monday that the U.S. has accepted there is no military solution to reopening the Strait of Hormuz as oil prices rose above $84 a barrel. The U.S. president told the website Axios on Sunday that Washington is now only semi-negotiating with Tehran, describing the standoff as a chess game. Nick Harper has more from Washington.
6: He said it's like a chess game. So Donald Trump is now the chief strategist, all of this marking a shift in direction from the United States, away from military action, and more towards the waiting game of putting the economic pressure on Tehran.
2: Delays are expected at Sydney Airport today, with strong winds affecting operations. Travellers are being told to check the status of their flight with their airlines before they head to the airport. Dentists are gathering at Parliament House in Canberra today, calling for a national oral health plan. Data shows one in three adults has untreated tooth decay. 2 million Australians are not getting dental care due to the costs associated. The Dental Association's Dr. Chris Sanzaro says a national plan has been delayed repeatedly.
7: We're calling on MPs from across the country to ensure that their constituents' voices are heard and that the Health Minister prioritises the release of the National Oral Health Plan and improves access for dental care.
2: And car insurance companies are under pressure to explain what's driving sharp increases in premiums. Jack Fenwick explains.
8: A review by the corporate regulator has found prices soared far beyond inflation in 2025. ASIC looked at 8 insurance brands under 5 insurers, which collectively make up nearly 3/4 of the market, finding car insurance premiums increased by 8% in the year to July 2025. Premiums already grew more than 42% between 2019 and 2024.
2: This is Air National News. The Australian cricket team say they're not underestimating Bangladesh ahead of Thursday's first test in Darwin, despite the tourists' disastrous warm-up match. Bangladesh were rolled for just 54 in their second innings, losing to a Cricket Australia 11 by an innings and 38 runs. Opening batter Travis Head, though, says players don't always get up for tour matches.
9: I've played in some pretty poor ones over the years as well, and they're always a challenge because you've got your mind probably elsewhere, in most sense.
2: In AFL, it's back to business for the Crows today after Taylor Walker announced his retirement. The coaching staff now have to decide whether to play him in Friday night's clash in Perth against Fremantle or rest him ahead of the final home and away game of the season against GWS. Dockers coach Justin Longmuir says his side is desperate to bounce back following their narrow loss to Melbourne at the MCG on Saturday. Frio have lost only 3 games this season. And with the Crows looming on Friday night, Longmuir says he's expecting a response.
10: Oh, we need to bounce back. And not necessarily because we lost the game. There's just some areas of the game that we weren't happy with on the weekend.
2: Geelong will submit their response to the AFL's Please Explain for the handling of the concussion waiver scandal this afternoon. The league has sent a final warning memo to all club chief executives in hopes of avoiding more cases. Meanwhile, Geelong assistant coach Nathan Buckley told Fox Footy the player at the centre of the scandal, Jake Colajasny, has had a tough week.
1: We'd been briefing on Friday, and that was everything was still sort of coming to pass at that point, and it's fair to say he was pretty rattled at the time.
2: Australian Independent Radio News.
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12: Yeah, well, the temperature has crept up to 18 degrees, expecting 20 degrees today in Macarthur, and it's going to be a sunny day according to the Weather Bureau. Tomorrow, Wednesday, 4 up to 19, partly cloudy, slight chance of a shower in the morning, and Thursday, 6 through to 19, and a partly cloudy day. So that's your news, sport and weather from the sounds of Macarthur, 100.3 FM. Welcome back to the third hour of Macarthur Country. I'm Rob Warner with you through until midday today, and then Glenn Longbottom will be playing some great music for you until from 12 till 2. Just before I continue with the music, I just want to have a quick look at some of the festivals and events which are coming up very shortly. Up in Brisbane in Queensland at the ECCA, the Country Music Showdown, August 15. Mildura in Victoria has the Reg Fest, August 15. Broken Hill in New South Wales has the Monday Bash, August 20 to 22. Up in the Blue Mountains, the Elvis Festival is on August 13 to 16. Hervey Bay in Queensland has Cool Country, August 21 to 23. Moura in Queensland has the Coal and Country Festival, August 21 to 22. Tyalgum in New South Wales has the Country Music Weekend, August 22 to 24. Corowa in New South Wales has the Golf Club Music and Market Festival, August 27 to 30. And Gympie in Queensland has the Gympie Music Muster, August 27 up to 30. And Trundle in New South Wales has the Bush Tucker Day, September the 5th, and Maxville has the Rusty Iron Rally, the 5th and 6th of September. But if you intend to go to any of those festivals or events, please check with the promoters to make sure the festival or event is actually still going on. Righty-o, well, let's get back into the music. And this is a song going out to John out there at West Hoxton. John, you want to hear The Wind of Alaska, who is Alan Jackson, Willie Nelson, and Shania Twain.

Well, there you go, John. I hope you enjoyed that one. Alan Jackson, Willie Nelson and Shania Twain and the Wind of Alaska. It's 12 minutes past 11 now here on the Sounds of MacArthur. Damien out there at Greystanes. Damien, thank you. Great to hear from you. You would like to hear George Jones, He Stopped Loving Her Today. Hank Williams, Nobody's Lonesome for Me. And Johnny Cash, The Night Hank Williams Came to Town. Thank you very much for your request, Damien. He said.

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7: And welcome back to MacArthur Country. It's 22 minutes past 11. Well, it's time for me to fit in at least some of my special segment today. The Tamworth Golden Guitar nominees from 1997. And these are nominees who actually didn't win a Golden Guitar that year for this particular tracks that I'm about to play. Going to start off with Good Woman's Love, Troy Cassadale from his album True Believer from January 1997.
8: Peace.

Yeah, Small Town Dreamer, and that's Wayne Law, the title track of his album from 1996. We had The Bridge, Gina Jeffries, from her album Up Close from July 1996, and Good Woman's Love, Troy Cassadale, from his True Believer album from January 1997. Well, here's one from Jane Saunders and Rod McCormack from 1996, I Am a Child.

Jane Saunders and Rod McCormack and I Am a Child. Well, Mark O'Shea and World Weary Heart from his album None of the Above from 1996.

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3: And welcome back to MacArthur Country. I'm currently into my special segment today, the Tamworth Golden Guitar nominees from 1997, artists who didn't actually win a Golden Guitar that year. The Crosby Sisters from their album Coming On Strong from 1997, Train of Desperation.

Rod McCormack and Mick Albeck and the Three Ways. Well, it's time for me to hit the road. Thank you very much for listening today. I hope you've enjoyed the show. And thank you for all the phone calls and the requests. It's always much appreciated. It really makes the show. Thank you. And I'll be back next Monday.

Day at midday for Monday Music Madness, and next Tuesday morning at 9 a.m. for MacArthur Country. So I hope you'll listen in then. Please keep safe out there in the community, and I'll catch you next week. Got to go out with a song from John Williamson. It's called You Come Back to Tassie from his album, The Family Album Number 2, released in September 1996. So until next week, it's Rob Warner saying bye for now.

Johnny Cash there showing his amazing variety. A Thing Called Love, I Walk the Line. Before that, Sam Cooke from the 50s, 1958 actually, with You Send Me, and the Olympics kicked off the show with Western Movies. Here's two from a fellow called Buddy Knox, Party Doll, and this one, I reckon it's a beauty, it's called Hula Love.

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0: Why's everybody always picking on me?
1: Oh, he was a naughty boy, that Charlie Brown. That was the Coasters with Charlie Brown and Yakety Yak. This is a change of pace. It's a beautiful song called Born Too Late from a group called The Ponytails. And then, well, something different. Frank Sinatra with Witchcraft.

Yeah, the president or the chairman of the board or whatever it was they called him, Frank Sinatra, Witchcraft. Here's a song I play for Wendy. Hope you're listening. This is called The Little Blue Man from Betty Johnson. Then the Weavers, Kisses Sweeter Than Wine.

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Very unusual treatment of a song that was originally done by Jimmy Rogers, I think. Kisses Sweeter Than Wine. Here's a double from, the Crickets, Buddy Holly and the Crickets, and one that's credited just to the Crickets. Play these for Damien as I'm recording the show today. I can't take any calls. I'm sure he's going to enjoy these two.

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0: Have you heard that before? I don't think so. That was Eddie Cochran with My Way and Come On Everybody and Summertime Blues, his biggest hit, of course. Fabulous rock and roller. Here's the big bopper. This is Chantilly Lace.
1: Hello, baby. Yeah, this is the big bopper speaking.

0: the talk, Lord. 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
1: What's that, honey? 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

0: Well, that was Leroy Van Dyke, Walk On By. That followed the big bopper with Chantilly Lace. Two other songs coming up, My Baby Left Me and Good Luck Charm, then New Sport and Weather.
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0: Had some big hits, didn't she? That was Connie Francis, Among My Souvenirs. Who's Sorry Now? And Everybody's Somebody's Fool. Let's do another triple.
1: A double play? Well, not quite. 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

What an entertainer. Lordy Miss Claudie, ain't that a shame? And this one, my girl Josephine from Fats Domino.

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A hound dog man, Fabian, and tiger, he should make up his mind, is he a cat or a dog? Here's the Everly Brothers with Kathy's Clown and Walk Right Back.

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1: Yeah, that's Kathy's Clown. Here's a song that should have been out in the 80s, but it was actually released in 1959. This is a group called the Rocketeens with Woo-Hoo. Woo-Hoo. You heard it right. Short break after that. Woo-Hoo.

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4: A double play? Well, not quite. This is a triple play on the Sounds of MacArthur.

Wasn't a bad movie either, called The Wanderer from Dion the Belmonts. They also sang Ruby Baby and A Teenager in Love. Johnny Reb and the Rebels here with two beauties, Pathway to Paradise, and this one, Rebel Rock.

I'm out of here. It's time to get. And I hope you've enjoyed the music from the 1958 and 59 hit parade. Here's the last song. This is Joe Stafford, and it was on the hit parade. It's called Ragtime Cowboy Joe. I'll talk to you again on Friday morning on Jukebox Hits. Bye-bye.

0: I hope you're enjoying these songs. Next up, I've got Crowded House, Bryan Adams, and INXS. 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

0: was Beautiful Girl, fronted by Michael Hutchence. It came out in 1992. I hope you're enjoying the music.
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5: The Sounds of MacArthur.

That was The Cars, My Best Friend's Girlfriend. My Best Friend's Girl, sorry. Don't forget school zones. You better slow down. It's 20 past 3.

0: That was Dancing Queen by ABBA. The one before that was for you, Glenn, Pretty Woman. And just a little call out that Susie Quattro's coming down under in November this year. So keep an eye out.
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You're listening to the Sounds of MacArthur. My name is Jack Murphy, and welcome to my Tuesday Nostalgic Driving Mix, where I present songs from the past to the present. I really hope you enjoyed your day. Now, for today's show, we're going to present three different eras. One, here in Australia, and two, in America, and three, in Europe. It doesn't have to be a specific different time period, but the obvious part about this is that all the songs I'm about to play for the next few hours are timeless. So without further ado, here's our first songs, Barbados by Models and Chains by Tina Arena.

0: And that was Arrow by Australian Crawl. And now we'll go to our sponsors. But we still got more Aussie hits ahead. So whatever you do, don't change that dial. We'll be right back. You are listening to the Sounds of MacArthur.
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And that was 1927's second hit single, If I Could, from their debut album, Ish. Next up, White Noise by The Living End and Guy Sebastian, Like a Drum. Yeah, listening to the sounds of MacArthur. Flash forward time.

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Que Sera. It's like pressing a button on the remote control to my memories on TV. That was Justice Crew, Que Sera, which came out in 2014, back when I was 15. And it's like reliving the days in the opposite version of 13 going on 30. Now that's funny. And now, on to our next Aussie hits. Another Saturday Night by The Cockroaches and Who Can It Be Now by Men at Work. 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

And that was the classic Forever Now by Cold Chisel. And now, here's an iconic Aussie song in the 80s performed by John Farnham, You're the Voice. And then it's the news, sports, and weather. And then we'll listen to some more hits, but in a different era. You're listening to the sounds of MacArthur. Stay tuned, we'll be right back.

Welcome back, listeners. You're listening to my Tuesday Nostalgic Driving Mix on the Sounds of MacArthur, hosted by your favorite host, Jack Murphy. That song we've just listened to just now, it was from the soundtrack of Shrek and the movie itself as well. Best Years of Our Lives by Baha Man. Now, since we're in the second act of my show, I will be presenting more hits in a different era. But in America. Although, there is a couple of songs in there that are performed by British artists. But that's okay, it doesn't hurt. Anyway, here's Walk Away by Kelly Clarkson and Get the Party Started by Pink.

0: And that was Dilemma by Nelly featuring Kelly Rowland from Destiny's Child. And now, here's a word from our sponsors. But please stay tuned for Elvis Presley and Neil Diamond. You're listening to the Sounds of MacArthur.
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And that was All the Lovers by Kylie Minogue. I never thought that she would keep going after a long decade of performing and recording songs for old generations. And now for our next ones, here's In My Head by Jason Derulo and Robbie Williams featuring Nicole Kidman, Something Stupid, which is a remake of Frank Sinatra's song. 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

Another great nostalgic flashback to my childhood. That was The Lazy Song by Bruno Mars from his album Doo Wops and Hooligans, which is actually a funny title to me. And now, here's a couple of songs that were big hits at the time. X's and O's by Elle Kane, the daughter of Rob Schneider, and You Rock My World by Michael Jackson. You're listening to the Sounds of MacArthur.

And that was Unwell by Matchbox 20. And now we're going to have a bit of a break, and then we'll head off to a different era, but in the style of Europe, as well as a few classic American hits, which is okay, I think. But first, here's another great nostalgic flashback, Pumped Up Kicks by Foster the People. Stay tuned, don't go away. You're listening to the sounds of MacArthur.

Here it is, ladies and gentlemen, the final act of my nostalgic drive-in mix on the Sounds of MacArthur. And it's only Taco Tuesday. I now, Jack Murphy, will be presenting our next hits in the classic era that is way, way back before I was born. Our next songs are House of Fun by Madness and Atlantis by Donovan. You are listening to the Sounds of MacArthur.

The continent of Atlantis was an island which lay before the Great Flood in the area we now call the Atlantic Ocean. So great an area of land that from her western shores those beautiful sailors journeyed to the south and the North Americas with ease in their ships with painted sails. To the east, Africa was her neighbor, across a short strait of sea miles. The great Egyptian age is but a remnant of the Atlantean culture. The antediluvian kings colonized the world. All the gods who play in the mythological dramas, in all legends from all lands, were from fair Atlantis. Knowing her fate, Atlantis sent out ships to all corners of the earth. On board were the 12. The poet, the physician, the farmer, the scientist, the magician, and the other so-called gods of our legends, though gods they were. And as the elders of our time choose to remain blind, let us rejoice and let us sing and dance and ring in the new. Hail Atlantis!

0: And that was The Boys Are Back in Town by Thin Lizzy, the Irish band before U2 even existed. And now here's a word from our sponsors. And after this, we'll be hearing the Beatles in America before you know it. Cheers, mate. You're listening to the Sounds of MacArthur.
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Now that's California weather to it. That was Good Vibrations by the Beach Boys. Next up, here's Don't Be Shy by Cat Stevens from the beginning of the classic movie Harold and Maude, and Bright Eyes by Art Garfunkel. 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
0: The Sounds of MacArthur.

Even if it's like over 40 years old, this one still holds up. That was Earth, Wind, and Fire, Let's Groove. Next up, here's another classic from the 60s, Jumping Jack Flash by the Rolling Stones. You're listening to the Sounds of MacArthur.

an interesting choice, all thanks to me. That was Dream Police by Cheap Trick. And now, it's time to go. But I want to thank everyone for tuning in, as always. I really hope you enjoyed it. But before we transition to another good radio show, I'm going to play one more song that stands out the odds. Dancing Queen by ABBA. One of the greatest songs of all time. Now, isn't this great? Okay, it's time to go now. Cheers. And goodbye. Have a good night, and I'll see you tomorrow. Ciao. You're listening to the sounds of MacArthur.

Well, good evening, MacArthur. Welcome to the show and thank you for joining me. There was a pretty big clue to tonight's musical theme right there. Thank you for joining me on this Tuesday evening, August the 11th, census night for 2026. Have you done your census yet? We did. We filled ours out this afternoon before I had dinner and came into the studio. It's pretty simple this year, not too many probing questions. We got through it fairly quickly. My name is Peter Zifovich, or Ziffo, and it's time for me to present the next instalment of the Car Park After Dark. Right here on the sounds of MacArthur 100.3 FM is our frequency. As always in the car park tonight, we are going to kick some tyres and peek under the bonnet of the automotive industry with some motorsport news and views, including some driving maintenance tips along with some sensational music. In fact, the musical theme for tonight, if you haven't already guessed from that opening tune, is numbers. Given that census night, I thought, yeah, why not? We can talk about numbers. So all of the songs on the playlist this evening have a number, either in the song title, the album title, or the artist title. And that particular track had all three covered. And I'll tell you more about that in a moment. The motoring tip tonight looks at fuel economy. And I'm going to offer some suggestions on ways to perhaps improve your fuel economy, given the current cost of fuel. And there's no end in sight to the high fuel prices at the moment. So it's pertinent information, I think, that you learn how to save a little bit of fuel whilst you're driving. As always, a shout out to some wonderful, wonderful people. First of all, my grandchildren. We'll start with the local ones this week because I forgot them last week. And I had a rather curt message from my son saying, hey, what about your local grandsons? So I'm talking about Alexander and Nicholas. Tomorrow, Wednesday, normally Dada Day, but I've got tomorrow off. Nico's got a meeting at a school, and Alexander will probably meet him there, but I'll catch up with you guys at the weekend, I'm sure. And also my English grandchildren, who we FaceTimed. Didn't see Gracie. She was still asleep, I think, when we FaceTimed Henry yesterday. So Grace and Henry, my English grandchildren, who we spent a month with a few weeks ago, absolutely wonderful kids, and we had a great time with them. Also my lovely daughter Kate and her husband Sam, my son-in-law. And also I better give a shout out to young Rob Greenup and his lovely daughter Charlotte, who I believe had a birthday recently. I think Charlotte's now 5, if I'm not mistaken. Rob does a wonderful program. He's a relatively new presenter here on the sounds of MacArthur, and he's got a program this time slot tomorrow night, actually Wednesday, Rob Greenup Evening Insights with Rob. It's a wonderful program, and a really interesting program actually. And I look forward to it every Wednesday. And also young Jack, Jack Murphy, who did a wonderful job of his Tuesday afternoon program that leads very nicely into mine. And there was a new presenter on today that I haven't yet met. We've got a member meeting coming up on the 24th of August, so a few weeks' time. And there's a new presenter on today, I believe, called Tezza. Lovely lady, and the program was great, and I look forward to meeting her face-to-face at our next member meeting. And also some regular friends of the show, Colleen, Bob, Jeff, Wayne, Cushy, John, and of course my son, the Almanac, Jono, regular tuner enterers and commenters on the show. I really do appreciate their company on a Tuesday evening. As I mentioned, the musical theme for tonight is numbers, bands, albums, and songs with a number in their title, given that it is census night for 2026. You can simply crank up the volume and enjoy the sensational music, and I promise you there is some great music on the playlist this evening. Or better still, get involved by calling me here in the studio on 4625 2768 to request your favourite number track. Remember the rules. It's got to have a number either in the song title, the artist title, or the album title. I don't care which one. If you can nail all three, extra points for that. Alternatively, you can leave your requests on the Sounds of MacArthur or Car Park Facebook pages, and chances are I'll pick them up there. But I do get busy in here, believe it or not. I don't just sit around and listen to music like you guys. I'm working here, and occasionally I tend to forget to look at the socials. If you are going to ring the phone, please let it ring for a while, because the only indication I have is a big yellow screen that's way above my head, and if I'm looking down at the keyboard or writing something, I don't often look up. So please be patient if you do ring the telephone. I will get to it, I promise. I set the scene and opened the show with a track from a band called Three Dog Night. So Three Dog Night, the album title Three Dog Night, and the song title One. So there's a tick in all boxes tonight. So that's the goal that you've got for you tonight. See if you can pick a song, band, and artist all with a number in their title. One is the loneliest number that you'll ever do. Now, the commentary included in a CD set called Celebrate
Three Dog Night story, 1965 to 1975, states that vocalist Danny Hutton's girlfriend, actress June Fairchild, suggested the name after reading a magazine article about Aboriginal Australians in which it was explained that on cold nights they would customarily sleep while embracing a dingo. On colder nights they would sleep with two dogs, and if the night was freezing cold, it was a three-dog night. So that's arguably where the title of that band came from. However, musician Van Dyke Parks disputed the above story and said he coined the name inspired by the same magazine article. So allegedly the band name came from the magazine article. Exactly who coined it is up to debate, and who cares? It's a great title and a great little yarn. Now, to continue the theme, we've got we're going all the way back to 1964 with a track from the Beatles. No prizes for guessing. It's 8 days a week. You are in the car park after dark with Ziffo, listening to the sounds of MacArthur on Census Night 2026. Here's the Beatles, 8 days a week.

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5: Yeah, that's certainly us. Welcome back to the show. Thank you for joining me once again. Prior to those announcements, we heard from the Commodores with the lovely voice of Lionel Richie there. The album was called Natural High. The song was called Three Times a Lady, so it qualified for tonight's playlist. It made number one on the Australian charts in the year 1978. Prior to that, we heard from the Beatles, of course, with an album called Beatles for Sale. And the song was 8 Days a Week from 1964. And we kicked off the show with Three Dog Night from an album called Three Dog Night with a song called One from 1969. While all of that was going on, the request lines have already started to fill up, which is fantastic. I'm more than happy to get your music on the airwaves as long as they meet the requirements. Must have a number either in the song title, the album title, or the artist. And young Bob's already snookered me. He's requested a song called Lucky Number. It sort of qualifies. I was hoping for a number, but he's given me the word number. We'll accept it tonight, Bob, because you're such a good friend of the show. And he's requested a track from Lainey Lovitch. No relation, even though my name's Zifovich, so we've got similar spellings. Lainey Lovitch has got a song called Lucky Number, requested by young Bob from Picnic Point. More than happy to get your music on the airwaves. Thank you, Bob. We'll get it on right now.

Little bit of Jackson 5 there. They changed their name later to became the Jacksons. So from an album called ABC, their track was ABC, which made number 14 in the Australian charts in 1970. And prior to that, of course, we heard from Eleni Lovitch, requested by Young Bob. That was from an album called Stateless, and it actually made number 2 on the Australian charts in 1979. Thank you, Bob, for that. And again, while all of that was happening, the request lines fired up again, and the lovely Colleen requested a track from Meatloaf from an album called Bat Out of Hell, and the track is 2 out of 3. Ain't Bad, made number 11 on the Australian charts in 1977, and this particular track is dedicated to Colleen's late brother Neil, who sadly passed away 3 years ago, and this track puts her in memory of her brother. So it's a lovely dedication. More than happy to play it for you, Colleen. Thank you for the call. Why can't I play it? Simply because it's not on the system yet. My apologies. I'll put a song on and then that track will be up. I'm sorry, Colleen. I will have it for you very, very shortly. First up, though, is one from John English called Hollywood 7.

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5: And welcome back to the show. Prior to that, we heard from Meatloaf, requested by the lovely Colleen, dedicated to her brother Neil, who sadly passed away. And the song prior to that was John English, from an album called Beating the Boards, Hollywood 7 was the song. It was actually written by an American lady, Gloria Sklerov, and Harry Lloyd, originally inspired by a motel called Hollywood 8. But 7 sang better. The number 7 sang better, apparently, so they decided to change the title of the song. It actually made number 13 on the Australian charts, originally on the Hollywood 7 album in 1976, but it also appeared on the Beating the Boards album. There's a live version on there, which I thought I had, but I couldn't quite find it. Anyway, that's how it is on live radio. 14 minutes to the hour of 8 o'clock is the time, so we're going to do the motoring tips very shortly. But prior to that, I've had a request from my big nephew, Alan, Aaron, and I've got to acknowledge that, because he's the biggest Ziffo, actually. He's even bigger than my brother, who's quite a tall man. Aaron's quite a big man in his own right, and he's requested an old track. Aaron, I'm surprised at just how old this request is, mate, from a band called The Searchers, which hark all the way back to the 60s. And the track he's chosen is actually a cover version that they did of a pretty well-known song from that era called Love Potion Number 9. So it fits the criteria for tonight. And this version was released in 1964. So this is The Searchers, Love Potion Number 9. It goes out to my nephew, Aaron. Thanks for the request, Aaron.

Thank you, Aaron. Great choice, mate. I'm just surprised at how old that song is. You must be older than I thought. The Searchers there with Love Potion number 9. Now it's time for motoring tips. And last time we spoke, I bored you with some random thoughts. And basically, the random thoughts I spoke about were the rise in abandoned vehicles in the ACT, and I'm sure it's not just restricted to the ACT because of the cost of vehicle repairs and just the current economic climate, people aren't insuring their cars. So minor accident damage, people can't afford to have it repaired, so they basically are just abandoning their cars. Even mechanical failures, you can run into thousands of dollars to repair a mechanical fault on your car, and people just don't have the money. So the tow truck operators in Canberra are finding that there are more and more abandoned vehicles around the streets, and they put people hide them down in underground car parks and just leave them there, so they sit unnoticed for quite some time. And I'm sure it's not just restricted to Canberra. The other thing I spoke about was the reinstated fuel excise, which is the result of the high fuel prices at the moment, which is basically the topic of tonight's motoring tip. I spoke about redeeming your Telstra points. I didn't realise that they expire, and apparently your Telstra points expire every 3 years. I know it's not related to motoring, but I just thought I'd throw it in there because you can convert your Telstra points to gift cards and vouchers, and I think Bunnings and Big W and Woolworths are places that are involved in the scheme. And I was surprised the other day we went in and we had $70 worth of cards that we could claim through our Telstra points before they expired. So, yeah, it's worth checking. And also the 2026 census, which is tonight, by the way. And also the City to Surf. Now, just very briefly, the City to Surf, I did my 48th City to Surf on Sunday. I've missed one in the last 49 years. I missed last year because I had some surgery and I was king of the kids. I was in charge of my grandkids on the day. But it was the first one I'd missed in 49 years. I do enjoy it. It's an early start and it's a big day, but it's just a buzz to be part of. They reckon there were 90,000 people there this year, but I think they only counted just over 77,000 finished, I think, within the time limit. But it's just a buzz to be part of something so big and part of so many people. The main reason I'm doing it is that my 89-year-old father-in-law is one of the 14 remaining legends, that is the 14 people that have done every one of the 56 City to Surfs, and he shuffled along and he completed the course in just over 2 hours on Sunday, and I did the last 2 kilometres with him. He started an hour ahead of us because he starts up at the head of the crew, and I managed to catch him with 2Ks to go, so I stopped and I walked the last 2 kilometres with him, which was great. He's a real inspiration, and he's already planning next year's City to Surf. He's incredible. Also, we had some local fireys that were involved in it. There was a huge contingent of firefighters in full regalia, including the oxygen tanks on their back and masks and helmets and everything. There were dozens and dozens of them, and 3 of them were from our local Camden fiery. So congratulations, guys. And I believe the effort raised over $100,000 for charity. So very worthy cause. And it was just great to see those guys running along. In fact, I caught them. They started ahead of me, and I caught them fairly early on in the run. But yeah, it's a great day. The weather was kind to us. It didn't rain until the afternoon. So it really is. It's a great day and it's a great spectacle just to be part of that. This week, though, given the cost of fuel and, as I say, no change on the horizon, I thought I'd offer some advice on reducing your fuel consumption. And will save you a few dollars at the pump. Now, this advice also comes courtesy of the NRMA from their magazine. My NRMA website contains a lot of this information. In no particular order, these things will definitely help improve your fuel economy. Tyre pressures. Maintain your tyre pressures at least as per the tyre placard, which is a little sticker on the door, in driver's door frame of your car, a little sticker that will tell you the recommended tyre pressures for your car. I often run sort of 10 or 20 kilopascals more than recommended. It's just the way I like to drive. It will make for a firmer ride, but it will certainly, it improves tyre life as well and also reduces your fuel consumption if the tyres are inflated to the correct pressure. Smooth driving, I mean, this is no-brainer stuff. If you drive more smoothly, so anticipation, watch the traffic, plan your acceleration. So smooth braking, smooth acceleration, just basically smooth everything down. Pretend you're driving in the wet. So
smooth everything down, and it will certainly save you fuel if you avoid that harsh acceleration. Slowing down on the motorways, for example, if you drop your speed from 110 down to 105, so if you just reduce your speed by 5 kilometers per hour, you will certainly save. In fact, you'll be surprised at how much fuel you will save. And just as an example, if you're running down to Goulburn, for example, it's 143 kilometers from Campbelltown down to Goulburn, and if you drop 5 kilometres an hour off your speed, it only takes you an extra 4 minutes to get to Goulburn. I mean, who's in a hurry to get to Goulburn anyway? If you drop 10 kilometres an hour off your speed limit, it takes an extra 8 minutes to get to Goulburn and will save you even more fuel. It's really quite amazing. On a road trip, if my wife drives, she gets far better fuel economy than I do because she drives more conservatively. For example, I can generally get about 750 kilometres out of a tank of fuel when we're on a road trip. She can get closer to 850. Simply by slowing down a few kilometres an hour. It really does make a difference. Roof racks, pods, extra things on the roof of your car create wind resistance or drag, which increases your fuel consumption. The vehicle load, so extra weight. Remove any extraneous weight from your boot or from the back of the car. Any tools, sporting equipment, anything that you don't absolutely need to have in the car, remove it because it's all excess weight, and excess weight requires fuel to drag it around. So you'd be surprised again how much fuel you can save. This next point's a little bit debatable. Windows up, windows down. There are arguments for both sides. Air conditioning on, air conditioning off. I'm a windows up, air conditioning on guy, but there are others that will disagree and say, oh, drive with your windows down, Zephyr, you'll say, and turn your air conditioning off, you'll save more fuel. Yeah, I don't know. I've tried both ways and I can't see a great deal of difference. Cruise control definitely works. You will get better fuel economy by allowing the computer, your vehicle computer, to do the driving for you. So put your cruise

0: of your vehicle will help maintain its fuel economy. So servicing of filters, spark plugs, lubrication, wheel alignment, wheel balance, and those sorts of things will definitely help reduce the fuel consumption of your vehicle. Now, onboard fuel consumption monitors are prevalent in most modern cars. So learn how to use them to monitor your fuel consumption while you're driving. You'd be surprised at just how much information is available on the dash, which can help you drive more conservatively and save a little bit of fuel. If you're one of the nerds like me and you like to calculate your fuel consumption, the onboard fuel consumption devices will do that for you. But if you're driving an older car like mine, it's quite easy to calculate your fuel consumption yourself. You simply need to record the number of kilometres that you have travelled on a tank of fuel, and you also need to know the number of litres that you've added to the tank to bring it back up to full. And the calculation is really quite simple. You take the number of kilometres that you've travelled and you divide that by 100. So for example, if you've done 750 kilometres, you simply divide that by 100, so you're looking at 7.5. And if you've added, say, 65 litres of fuel to your tank, then you divide that 65 by your kilometres, by 7.5, and that will give you your fuel consumption in litres per 100 kilometres, which is the modern standard. The old miles per gallon is long gone, and we're now using litres per 100 kilometres. And that calculation I just mentioned, which is my car, by the way, I can get 8.67 litres per 100 kilometres. So every 100 kilometres I travel, I'm using 8.67 litres. And on a trip to Goulburn, for example, 143 kilometres, knowing exactly how much fuel I'm using, I can calculate the cost of that trip to Goulburn. It's really just basic mathematics. Now, interestingly, while we were in the UK recently, I hired a very late model Volkswagen Golf. And on average, it returned 60 miles per gallon in the old money, which equates to 4.7 litres per 100 kilometres. So almost half the fuel consumption of my current car here in Australia, simply because it's a very late model car. Very, very clever technology. Occasionally on their motorways, it would flash up on the dash to say it was in two-cylinder mode. Now, it was a four-cylinder engine, but every now and then it would drop into two-cylinder mode and the fuel consumption would suddenly jump up to 120, 130 miles to the gallon. It was really incredible technology that they have in these late model cars. Sadly, mine's not a late model car. It's nearly 14 years old, my poor old thing. But yeah, so that's fuel economy. As I say, more information is available for you if you, various websites, but the one I like to rely on is the MyNRMA website, has information on fuel economy and ways to improve it. Just before we do the 8 o'clock stuff, fuel prices in the local area. I'm using a little app on my smartphone called the Fuel Check app. It's a government-sponsored free app. It's part of the Service New South Wales suite of apps. And if I dial up petrol, where are we? So I dial up ethanol E10, regular unleaded, and apply that to the calculation, and it's telling me that the cheapest fuel I can see around the Campbelltown area at the moment for regular unleaded E10 is $1.89.7. And that's interesting. Before I came into the studio, I looked, and it was $1.92. So already there's been a slight reduction in the price. So $1.89.7 at Ayres, $1.92.7 in Campbelltown, $1.92.9 at Bradbury. And the dearest fuel I can see is $2.07.9 a litre, so potential saving of, what are we looking at there, about 15, 16 cents a litre, which is not to be sneezed at. Every little bit helps these days. For diesel drivers, the news isn't all that good, to be honest. If I apply the diesel price, the cheapest diesel fuel I can find is $2.35.7. $2.37.7 at Ayres and in Campbelltown, and the dearest diesel is $2.59.9. I won't tell you where that is. While we're in the UK, we were paying $3.60 a litre. That's $3 our money, $3.60 a litre for fuel in the UK. So thank goodness I was driving a very economical little car in the Volkswagen Golf. Anyway, that's it for motoring tips from Ziffo this evening. Let's get back to some music. But first of all, we've got to do the 8 o'clock stuff. Now, the 8 o'clock stuff starts there.
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5: And welcome back to the show. Welcome to the second hour of tonight's show. You are in the car park after dark with Ziffo, listening to the Sounds of MacArthur on this Tuesday evening, census night. If you haven't already done it, now's the time to sit down and fill in your census. There are fines, I believe, $137 or something. You've got until the 14th of August, so not a great deal of time to have your census form completed. If you're unable to do it online, as my in-laws were, I spoke to my father-in-law this afternoon and he fumbled. He wasn't able to do it online. So you simply contact them and they will send you a paper form that you can fill out and return. So if you're unable to fill it out online for whatever reason, don't panic. Just contact the Census Board and ABS, I think they are, the Australian Bureau of Statistics, and they will forward you a paper form that you can fill out to complete your census. And it's per household. Every household has to return a census form this year. Now, before we get into the second hour of the show, just a couple of things I need to talk about. There's an ad that I need to promote here. It's called Classics at Picton Incorporated. They're affiliated with the Federated Music Clubs of Australia, New South Wales Council Incorporated. Bark in the Dark. It's music for two cellos is the event that I'm promoting here. Now, Bark in the Dark presents a delightful program of music played by cellists Rachel Scott and her former teacher David Pereira. There'll be musical sparkles from, and I apologise for the pronunciations here. I'm not a classical music fan, as you will determine when I start to pronounce these names. Boccherini will do. Dances by Bartok. Sets of variations by Kuma and Pereira. Finishing with an incredible arrangement of Bach's Chaconi from his second violin, Parita. Wonderful music to stay with you after the concert ends. And it's not that I don't like classical music, it's just not my genre of music, if you like. I don't mind classical music. I find it very soothing, actually. And I do like cello music. There's there were a duo called the Two Cellos who played all sorts of great classical music and some modern stuff as well. And I quite like the cello as an instrument. I find the music quite soothing. And this would be a wonderful afternoon. It's happening down at Picton. It's on 7 p.m. on Friday the 14th of August, so that's Friday of this week, and it's at St. Mark's Anglican Church at Menangle Street West in Picton. Tickets are $35, including a glass of wine or juice. I'd go for the wine, folks. Must be pre-purchased, and you can log on to events.humanitics.com/classics August 26. Or better still, limited tickets are available from that office place at 100 Argyle Street in Picton. You can contact them on 0431 434 417 or email music@classics.picton.org.au. If you're stuck on that, give us a ring here in the studio and I'll give you those details over the phone. 4625 2768 is my number here in the studio, and I'm more than happy to give you those details in person over the phone. So it looks like a wonderful afternoon coming up this Friday, the 14th of August, from 7 p.m. down at the Anglican Church in Menangle Street in Picton. Yeah. The other thing I wanted to talk about is, while we're in the UK, my son-in-law and my granddaughter Grace performed a song for me, written by them, which is really quite clever, and performed by Sam on guitar and Grace on keyboard and vocals. I won't play the whole song for you because it runs for over 4 minutes. It's a bit of an earworm, this one. Once you start to hear it, it gets in your head and you'll find you humming along to it all day long. For one of, in fact, I missed what they call it, but the theme of the song is Once Upon a Time, so I've named it that. So this is my granddaughter Grace and my son-in-law Sam with a little track called Once Upon a Time, and I will not play the lot because it's 4 minutes and 37 seconds, but I'll put it on for you, and I'll let you have a listen and see what you think. 7 minutes past the hour of 8 o'clock is the time. Sounds of MacArthur is what you're listening to, and you are in the car park after dark with Ziffo.

Yeah, that's my granddaughter Grace and her father Sam, and a little song that they wrote themselves. And Grace is 8. I won't give away Sam's age, but I'm just blown away by the musicality of it. And as I say, it's a bit of an earworm. That song now will rattle around your head for the next few hours, I'm sure, as it does me. As I say, I won't play the lot of it. You've heard Grace sing, and obviously Sam, and that just goes on like that. And the story is really quite interesting as well. So congratulations, Grace and Sam. A great effort. And I look forward to hearing more of your work. Now, while all of that was happening, the request lines have been fired up again. And young Bob from Picnic Point has requested a little track from Christy Allen. And it fits the musical theme for tonight, and it's got a number in the song title. And the song title is He's My Number One. So this one goes out to you, young Bob. Thank you very much for your request and your support. I really do appreciate it. After that, we've got some 10cc and also a little bit of U2 coming your way on the radio. So do stay tuned. Here's Christy Allen. He's My Number One.

22 minutes past the hour of 8 o'clock. It's U2 from their album Rattle and Hum with a track called Desire. Number one on the Australian charts in the year 1988. And prior to that we heard from 10cc. Bloody Tourists was the title of the album. There you go, Bloody Tourists. And the song obviously with Dreadlock Holiday. Number two on the Australian charts in 1978. And we kicked off that bracket of music with a request from young Bob in Picnic Point. He requested Chrissy Allen. The album is called Magic Rhythm from 1980, and the song He's My Number One, which made number four on the Australian charts back in that year. Thank you, Bob, for the request. The lovely Colleen has chimed in with a request as well. She's requested a track from Prince, which will be coming up very, very shortly. Whilst I was away, I had 4 weeks off. I think most people, I returned last week for the first time, and Glenn Longbottom, who's a wonderful presenter here, he's got a wealth of experience, and he and I have similar musical tastes, so I always enjoy when Glenn fills in for me on my show. And he must have been bored through the week because he sent me some audio clips. He's done some promos for my show. And I'll sneak them on. I told him I'd give them a run and just see how they go. But I'm sitting here behind the microphone, and I'm quite happy to do my own promos. Some of the other presenters have pre-recorded promos, and Glenn did some for me. And I'll just drag them out. I've got them filed here somewhere. I'll drag them out for you in a moment, and I'll play them after we hear from Prince. So this is a track called 1999, requested by the lovely Colin. It's actually from an album called 1999 from 1982, the year the Almanac was born, actually, just by the by. And this particular track, it made number two on the Australian charts back in that year. So this is Prince with 1999. Thank you, Colleen, for the request. It's never too late, by the way. I'm here until 10 o'clock.

0: Yeah, the Proclaimers there with I'm Going to Be 500 Miles. Two things I want to talk about. If you get a chance, jump onto Google and Google David Tennant. He did the opening to the English BAFTA Awards back in 2025, and he introduced the show to that song. It's one of the best pieces of television I've seen in a long, long time. Absolutely incredible introduction to a show. So David Tennant, just Google David Tennant does I'm Going to Be 500 Miles or Proclaimers, and it will come up. It's a great bit of television and well worth a look. Now, that particular track was from an album called Sunshine on Leith, which is a Scottish river. I'm Going to Be 500 Miles. It made number one on the Australian charts back in 1988. The other thing I wanted to ask you is, what did you think of that little promo that the Glenn Longbottom put together for me? I'll play it again for you right now.
1: The Car Park After Dark with Ziffo.
0: Yeah, that's not Glenn's voice, obviously. He used AI to generate it. He's got male and female versions of most of these things. He sent five of them to me, and I thought, yeah, I normally like to do my own stuff because I'm sitting here behind the microphone. Other presenters tend to have pre-recorded stuff like that. It sounded a bit cutesy, so I might sneak a few more of them in and just see how we go over the time. It's at 31 minutes past 8 or 29 minutes to 9, however you want to split it, and it's time for me to take a very small break to acknowledge some of our loyal sponsors here on the Sounds MacArthur. On the other side of the break, we've got Nina with 99 Luftballons. I think that's 99 red balloons, but we'll find out after these announcements.
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7: Let's get out of the car park and hit the road to music bliss.

Yeah, that was Nina with a little track called 99 Luftballons. Where are we? Sorry, I'm just scrolling here as I do quite a lot. The album is called, and I apologise to German-speaking listeners, Ich Bleib im Bett, which basically translates to I'll Stay in Bed, so I believe. 99 Luftballons, an English language version. There is a German version on the system as well, but I thought, no, well, let's go with the English one. It made number one on the UK and Canadian charts back in 1983. I'm not quite sure how it fared here in Australia. Obviously, it didn't chart. Otherwise, I'd have mentioned it, I suppose. You are listening to Ziffo in the car park after dark tonight on the Sounds of MacArthur, and we're playing songs, albums or artists that have a number in their title is the rule, at least up until 9 o'clock. Then the power hour kicks in and the gloves are off. I've actually got a request already for the power hour from young Sin. Sin Brewer's a regular listener to the Sounds of MacArthur. She's a great friend of the station, actually. She chimes into all the presenters, and she's resident down in Victoria. And she chimes in most weeks to annoy me on the show. But one of the things I like about Sin is she's taken up park running on my suggestion, I think. Running is something that I talk about pretty much every week in the show because I'm a big fan of park run. I participate most Saturdays. I even participated last Saturday before the City to Surf on Sunday. I didn't run Saturday. I was a marshal. There are plenty of opportunities to volunteer, but I'm really pleased to see that Sin's taken it up, and she's done, I think, 18 or 19 park runs now. Well done, Sin, and I think you've also done a volley roll as well, so congratulations on that. It really is a great way to kick off the weekend, but more about park run in a little while. So Sin's made a request that doesn't fit the musical theme, doesn't have a number, so I've slotted it into the power hour, which kicks off after 9 o'clock tonight. Coming up next, we've got some David Bowie with a little track called 5 Years. From 1972, and it's from an album called The Rise and Fall of Ziggy Stardust and the Spiders from Mars. It's probably one of the longest album titles that we've got, but the track fits the bill, 5 Years. And after that, we've got some Matchbox 20, and I might even get some Paul Simon on the radio. My lovely daughter-in-law, Kieran, made a request for that. Paul Simon, little track called 50 Ways to Leave Your Lover. So maybe that's a message for the almanac to pay attention, mate. You might be on the chopping block. Anyway, here's David Bowie with 5 Years.

0: 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That's what we need.
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3: On the Sounds of MacArthur.

Yeah, it was a legendary Paul Simon there with a little track called 50 Ways to Leave Your Lover, requested by my lovely daughter-in-law, Kieran. That track made number 35 on the Australian charts back in 1975 from an album called Still Crazy After All These Years. And that pretty much sums me up, I suppose. Prior to that, we heard from Matchbox 20, Exile on Main Street was the album, If You're Gone, number 7 on the Australian charts in 2007. We kicked off that little bracket of music with David Bowie, of course, with 5 Years. 7 minutes to the hour of 9 o'clock is the time. And can I do the motoring events in 7 minutes? Probably not, but we'll give it a crack anyway. In no particular order, the 2026 Repco Supercar Championship. The next round is the Century Batteries Ipswich Super 440, which is on not this coming weekend, but the weekend after, the 21st and the 23rd of August. And that'll be followed by the next round at the Bend Motorsport Park in South Australia on the 11th and 13th of September. The 2026 Formula One Drivers' Championship, they're currently on what they call their summer break. And the next round is the same weekend as Supercars, actually, the 21st, 23rd of August at Zandvoort. It's the Heineken Dutch Grand Prix. I'm very much looking forward to the return of the Formula One. And then that's going to be followed just about a week later at the Italian Grand Prix on September 6th. So it'll be great to see the Formula One cars back in action again. What else have I got for you? Quite a lot of stuff, to be honest. The Appen Fair is coming up. So Appen Fair 2026, Cars and Community, is on Sunday, September 20. So that's one for your diaries in a few weeks' time. It's raising money in support of the Appen Public School. It's a family-friendly car show. There's a major raffle, food trucks and local markets. So that's the Appen Fair on Sunday, the 20th of September. Scrolling along, blood donors. Just a reminder that blood donors are desperately needed because of the winter colds and flu. A lot of people abstain from giving blood, and wisely so, but that leaves the blood service with a bit of a hole. So if you can get involved, please roll up your sleeve and donate some blood. You can call them on 13 14 95, or you can look out for one of the mobile blood donation centres. They were in Campbelltown and Camden recently. The next one locally is not until October at Narellan, and also at Picton in October. So jump into the blood centre in Liverpool if you wish to donate blood, and please do. It's a very worthy cause. They're desperately short of O and A positive blood at the moment. Bradbury Cars and Coffee is on this coming Sunday, the third Sunday of every month. 16th of August will be the next one, at Parkway Perk Cafe at Bradbury Shopping Centre, and the home of Bradbury's own Cars and Coffee. It's a local family-friendly event, and it's on, where are we, from 7 a.m. on Sunday, the 16th of August. Campbelltown Cars and Coffee, it's part of the Handmade and Homegrown event that happens on the third Sunday of every month, and there's one coming up again, 16th of August, Campbelltown Cars and Coffee, part of the Handmade and Homegrown event that's here in Campbelltown. I'm just looking at exactly where they are, Broughton Street, Campbelltown, Lithgow Streets. Dumerick and Lithgow Streets in Campbelltown. In fact, not far from the RSL Club, in fact, in the car park there. It's a great event. I've not been. The Almanac has been a couple of times. He takes the kids, and it's a great, the market day, and the cars and coffee are on display there as well. It's a worthy event and worth supporting. We're cruising Camden. The next one of that's not until August the 22nd event, so that's a couple of Saturdays away. Handmade and Homegrown Campbelltown, a monthly event, Sunday the 16th of August is the next one, and it's a great community event.

Macquarie Fields on Sunday, August 30 is the next one out at Macquarie Fields. That's Mr. Perfect. It's a very great, very good event. We supported them. I did an outside broadcast at the Campbelltown Mr. Perfect event a few months ago. It's a great event, great roll up of people, a great turn up of people. In fact, that's where I met our most recent presenter, Rob Greenup. Came along and he and I got chatting. We bonded straight away, both TAFE teachers, and we bonded over music and stuff as well. He's also an experienced DJ, and that led to a little bit of training. Basically, all I had to do was show him which buttons to press, and he's on this time slot tomorrow night. Rob Greenup, he does a wonderful show, Evening Insights with Rob. A great guy, and it was great to catch up with him. And that's the beauty of our outside broadcast. You get to meet great people, and some of them become members of the organisation, which is fantastic. Parkrun, I've already mentioned. I'm a huge fan of Parkrun. It's going to be with me for life now. You don't have to run. My 89-year-old father-in-law regularly participates at Menai, and he walks it. And he's like a metronome. He does it in 48 minutes pretty much every week, the 5K walk. I'm able to run sometimes. I'm usually at Mount Annan Botanic Gardens, which is a pretty tough course. I don't recommend it for newbies, and it's certainly not for strollers. You're not allowed to take your dogs either because it's the Botanic Gardens, but it's a tough event, and I like it because of its toughness. I have managed to run it, not all the way, but I've managed to run parts of it, but it's quite a tough course. I can generally run the others. Menai is a beautiful run, but we're fortunate here in Campbelltown. We've got one in Campbelltown at Raby Sports Complex. It's at 7 a.m. We've also got Camden, Cow Pasture Reserve, runs along the Camden bike track at 8 a.m. Picton Botanic Gardens, which I've not done yet. I must get out there. It's at 8 a.m. And the Australian Botanic Garden Mount Annan is at 8 a.m. And they'll be on their B course this week because it's the A course is such a tough course in inclement weather. They move to the B course, but I believe Botanic Gardens are doing some remedial work on the track on what we call our A course. So they'll be using their B course this week, I believe. It's a much nicer course. It's an easier course. It's quite nice over the grassy rolling hills at the Botanic Gardens. So if you're in the mood, get out there. In fact, I've already mentioned Sin Brewer, a listener to the show who's become a devotee of Parkrun, and that's really pleasing to see, Sin. Well done to you. There's also a lady who's visually impaired, and she walks with a guide, and also she walks with two sticks. And I was blown away to see her at Mount Annan Botanic Gardens a few months ago now. Uma is her name, and she heard about it on this program, and I was just chuffed when my two worlds collided, my parkrun world and my radio world collided the moment I met Uma, lovely lady, and I bumped into her last Saturday. She walked it last Saturday, and as I was walking back as a marshal, I bumped into Uma and her friend, and it's just lovely to see. It is a beautiful way to start the weekend, and as I say, it's called Park Run, but you don't have to run. Walkers are more than welcome, and everywhere but Botanic Gardens, you can walk your dog, you can walk your children in a stroller. Camden's particularly nice for that, as is Camden. And I believe the Picton Botanic Gardens is quite a nice walk as well. Scrolling along, that's pretty much all I've got at the moment in terms of events. I've already mentioned the cellos out at Picton on the 14th, I think this Friday, I said, 14th of August. I've already mentioned that event. And that's pretty much all I've got time for. We're now into the power hour of the show. It's 1 minute past the hour of 9 o'clock, so I'll do the 9 o'clock stuff, and we'll get into what we call the power hour of the show. Where are we?

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1: And welcome to the third hour of the show. We call this the Power Hour. No one seems to know why. It's just a name that occurred to us some time ago. I think my daughter was involved in that because she was in this chair long before me. She's the reason I'm sitting here now. Young Kate, thank you for that. But yeah, we call it the Power Hour, which basically means the rules don't apply. So we don't have to just play songs that have numbers in the title. And this first song that I've got for you is a case in point. This was requested by Young Sin, Sin Brewer. And she's requested a Bryan Adams track called All I Want Is You. And that's going to be followed by a track from the Tom Robinson Band. And it fits the number bill. It's the song is called 2468 Motorway. You are listening to the sounds of MacArthur. You're in the car park after dark with Ziffo on this Tuesday evening. It's census night. If you've not done your census, naughty you better get to it.

Yeah, the Tom Robinson Band there with 2468 Motorway. You are in the car park after dark with Zeffo, listening to the sounds of MacArthur on this Tuesday evening, the 11th of August, Census Day 2026. I found another motoring event that I'd like to mention for you. It's called Beat the Blue. It's an annual event. The main Beat the Blue 2026 event takes place on Saturday, August 22. Running from 3 p.m. till 9 p.m. At Sydney Motorsport Park, Eastern Creek. The event details it's free for spectators to attend. The location, Sydney Motorsport Park, Ferris Road, Eastern Creek. And it features 99 members of the public challenging top New South Wales police drivers on the skid pan. There's a show and shine display, New South Wales Police Force Specialist Command displays, food trucks and interactive kid zone. The purpose is to raise road safety awareness and funds for the New South Wales Police legacy. Now, I've also received a notification over my desk, a commitment from the Beat the Blue, from the police. Where has it gone? Goodness me. Sometimes this thing annoys me. They've just put out a special announcement about that particular event. There are only 20 spots left for the show and shine was one of them, but also they've made a commitment. Goodness me, Facebook annoys me sometimes. The message was there and now it's disappeared. But basically it's a commitment that they will have people there from the AIS talking about vehicle roadworthiness and compliance and so forth. And they've made a commitment that there are only 20 spots left. Here it is. Sorry, that important notice. I just want to give you the information verbatim as it came to me. It says, this is your opportunity to ask the questions you want answered. Members of the team will be situated within the New South Wales Police Force engagement site on the dummy grid and have given the following written assurances. No enforcement activity or association with compliance operations. There'll be no collection or recording of attendees or vehicle details and open informal conversations aimed at guidance and clarification. This was the exact reason Beat the Blue was started in the first place, to have these sometimes difficult conversations respectfully and with the right people. We know this might not be popular with a lot of people, but we think it's the right positive step. And that's a commitment from Beat the Blue. So if you're interested, it's a worthy cause and it's a great event. It's an opportunity to have frank and open conversations with members of the police force and also talking about vehicle compliance. And that's happening on Saturday, August 22 at Sydney Motorsport Park. It's 9:15. You're in the power hour of the show. We're still in the car park after dark with Zeffo. And the musical theme for tonight is songs, bands or albums that have a number in their title. But we're in the power hour. The rules don't really apply. I've got two tracks that actually do comply with that. One of them is requested by yours truly. It's one of my favourite bands. And the other is For the Almanac. And it's a Metallica track. Yes, you guessed right, folks. Now, first up, we've got Status Quo. And it's from an album that's called 1 plus 9 plus 8 plus 2. So basically, the album's called 1982. And the song was released in 1982. And it's called I Love Rock and Roll. And it's one of my favourite bands and one of my favourite tracks. And the Metallica track is from a fairly recent album. If I scroll down to Metallica, where are we? No, we don't want Justice for All. What happened to Metallica? The album's called 72 Seasons. There it is there. The album's called 72 Seasons, and the song is called 72 Seasons because that's how long the band's been together, I believe. It was released in 2023, and I'm playing this for the Almanac. So 17 minutes past the hour of 9 o'clock, is Status Quo with the song I Love Rock and Roll.

Yeah, Metallica there with 72 seasons, and according to the almanac, and he would know, 72 seasons is the number of seasons you pass through from birth until you become an adult at 18, and that's where the title of the track and the album came from. And that was also for young Ellen Russell, one of the presenters here on The Sounds of MacArthur, a lovely lady, and she often travels this time of the night home from Sydney down to Wollongong, and she complains to me when I go to the meetings about me blasting her out of the car with Metallica. So that one was for you, Ellen. Every time I play a Metallica track, I think of you. Ellen does a track, and she does a show on a Thursday here on The Sounds of MacArthur. It's called You Must Remember This. It's a beautiful show, and it's from 2 until 4 every Thursday here on The Sounds of MacArthur with Ellen Russell. There you go. It's approaching 9:30, and I've got to do some 9:30 stuff. To get us up there, though, I've got a song for you. This is Stevie Nicks and a little track called Edge of 17. It'll take us very nicely up to the 9:30 announcements.

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7: Yeah, that's us. Welcome back to the show. 26 minutes to the hour of 10 o'clock and they're going to throw me off air. Just a couple of things I'll talk about here. The roads have been relatively quiet this evening. I've been sort of monitoring it as the show's been unfolding. However, there are some roadworks that may affect us, in fact, will affect us tonight. The roadworks, Moore Street between Reddell Street and Campbelltown Road, and it's from Sunday, the 2nd of August, right through until Monday, the 31st. So basically all of August. And on Tuesday nights from 8:30 p.m. till 5 a.m. traffic is affected in both directions. So if you're travelling Moore Street between Reddell Street and Campbelltown Road, just be careful and look out for those roadworks. And while I've got the microphone open, I've got friends that are travelling out to the Big Red Bash or the Monday Money Bash or something out, and there's quite a lot of flooding out in western New South Wales and out around Central Australia. So if you are travelling out in those areas, please just take it easy on the flooded roads. Remember, don't drive through flooded water. It's just not worth the risk. And just look out for the warning signs and so forth if you are on the roads and it is raining. Where are we? 25 minutes to the hour of 10 o'clock, and musically we're working our way through quite a long playlist. Actually, I've had heaps of requests, which is fantastic, because one of the things I say here in the car park is you've got to give the kids what they want, and I'd love to get your music on the airwaves. So the request lines are still open. 4625 2768 is the number here in the studio, or you can jump onto the socials of Sounds of MacArthur or Car Park Facebook pages, leave your requests there, and at some point I'm bound to pick them up. In the meantime, I've got a track from the Baby Animals, and I love this song. It really moves along. It's called One Word, and it's from an album called Baby Animals by the Baby Animals in 1992. It only made number 15 on the Australian charts. That's going to be followed by some Smashing Pumpkins from an album called Melancholy and Infinite Sadness, which is, it doesn't sound like a very uplifting album, but the track is called 1979, made number 16 on the Australian charts in 1996, and it's from my lovely daughter-in-law, Kieran. She requested that track. So I'll get those two tracks on for you, and just a reminder, the request lines are still open right through until 10 o'clock tonight. Here's the Baby Animals with One Word.

0: Give me less commercials. That's what we need.
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3: On the sounds of MacArthur.

Yeah, Smashing Pumpkins here, a little track called 1979. While all of that was going on, the phone rang. Believe it or not, we had a request from young Roderick from Ambervale. He's requested a track from Supercharge called I Think I'm Gonna Fall in Love. It was from an album of the same name that was released in 1978. So let's get that one on. And I've actually filled the music list right through until 10 o'clock. So after that, we've got some B-52s, we've got some Blink-182 and Three Doors Down coming your way as well between now and 10 o'clock. But right now, he's Supercharged with I Think I'm Gonna Fall in Love. Thanks, Roderick.

Yeah, the B-52s there with a little track from their album Cosmic Thing. And the track's called Love Shack, well-known track here in Australia. Number one on the Australian charts in 1989 for very good friends of ours up at Port Macquarie, Young Joe and Gary. So thank you for that. Still coming up, we've got some Blink 182 and some Three Doors Down. I've had a request from Wayno from Mount Annan, but unfortunately, Wayno, I'm sorry, mate, that request is not on our system, although it did fit the theme. It was Electric Six was the band. And so it fitted our musical theme for tonight, but unfortunately not on our system. Let's get the music on. Blink 182, Three Doors Down is pretty much going to take us out tonight. So before I stick them on, look, thank you so much for tuning in this evening. I do appreciate it. Thank you for all of the requests. Thank you, Colleen. Thank you, Bob. Thank you, Roderick. Thank you, Sin. Who else got in? Aaron, my nephew Aaron, thank you for those requests. I really do appreciate it. You won't believe the difference a little bit of company makes on a Tuesday night. I can sit here and just play music at you for 3 hours, but it's so much better when I get some interaction, some communication with the listeners. So thank you very much for that. I really do appreciate it. Look forward to your company when we do it all over again next week. In the meantime, if you haven't done your census, get it done, because there are penalties if you haven't got it done. I think it's the 14th of August you've got to get it done. If you're not computer literate, you can contact the Australian Bureau of Statistics and they will send you a paper copy of the survey, and you can fill all the details out there. Anyway, to take us out, here's some Blink 182 and Three Doors Down. Good night, MacArthur.

you're green, you're black, white, beige, chola, descent, you're Lebanese, you're Orient. Whether life's disabilities left you outcast, but leader teased, rejoice and love yourself today, cause baby, you were born this way.

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I heard you laugh. 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But now you know I'm utterly mad. And the coming to

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0: All right, all right, all right, all right, children, all right. Teacher's ear. Now, lessons. What shall we have today? Arithmetic?
1: No!
0: English?
1: No!
0: Thank goodness for that. Now, what would you like?
1: Tell us a story.
0: Tell you a story? I think that'll be a good idea.
1: Some!
0: Yes. Now then. Once upon a time, there was a toothbrush who lived all alone in a great big bathroom. Alone, that is, except for a tube of toothpaste. The tube of toothpaste was very amorous. Sometimes it would turn its nozzle towards the toothbrush and sing, "Squeeze me, squeeze me, never let me go." 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There was another toothbrush in the rack, a pink toothbrush. 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How you thrill me

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All right, children, I want to see if you've been listening. When I say two, join in on the chorus. One, two.

0: 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You can all take the day off.
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0: make me act so funny, make me spend my money, make me feel real loose, like a long neck goose, like a girl. Oh, baby, that's the one I like.
1: What's that, honey? Pick you up at 8, and don't be late. But, baby, I ain't got no money, honey.

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1: Some people go for funny drinks and down them by the pail, like coffee, cocoa, tea and milk, and even Adam's ale. 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
1: The Irish-American composer Victor Herbert wrote the music for almost 40 light operas. Despite this tremendous output, all of the Victor Herbert songs are characterized by his gifted line of pure melody. Mario Lanza has chosen one of the loveliest from the operetta Eileen, Thine Alone.

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0: Declared his interest in the Blues' senior coaching job. The Herald Sun reports Fraser has told club officials he wants to be part of the selection process. Since taking over from Michael Voss in May, Fraser has led a remarkable turnaround, Carlton winning 10 of 12 games under his watch as interim coach, all but securing a wildcard final spot. Fans chanted, "We want Fraser," as he walked onto the ground after last week's win over St Kilda. Jordan Tunbridge, Melbourne.
1: Panthers fullback Dylan Edwards has been named on an extended bench for tomorrow night's NRL blockbuster with the Roosters after missing three games through injury. Australian all-rounder Beau Webster believes he has the runs on the board to be considered for a place in the Australian top order.
2: What I've done in my first eight tests with the bat has probably showed that I can be considered as a genuine top six batter, and the ball, is an option.
1: The Aussies are finalising preparations for the first test against Bangladesh, which starts in Darwin tomorrow. And swimmer Cam McAvoy says he's obliterated all of his expectations at the Commonwealth Games in Glasgow. Australian Independent Radio News.
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4: A partly cloudy day today with a slight chance of a shower, most likely in the late morning and afternoon. Light winds becoming westerly, 15 to 20 kilometres an hour in the middle of the day, then becoming light in the evening. It's going to reach a top of 19 degrees today. Partly cloudy tomorrow and 20 degrees, and sunny on Friday and 20 degrees. It's currently 3 degrees right across the MacArthur region.
5: 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Traffic update.
4: No major issues around the MacArthur area at the moment, but a grey stains on the M4 motorway approaching Grey Stains Road overpass. There's a truck broken down there that's affecting eastbound traffic. At Middleton Grange, the M7 motorway just past Cowpaster Road, there's a truck broken down there that's affecting northbound traffic. That's all your latest news, sport, weather and traffic together here at 100.3, the Sounds of MacArthur.

Ozzy Eagles and that peaceful, easy feeling, just like you get it when you get out of bed in the morning. Good morning and welcome to another hump day here at 100.3, the Sounds of MacArthur and Donaghy, live and local for you through until 9 o'clock this morning. Hope you've had a good week so far. It's been a good... Did you fill out the census last night? Yes, oh, we filled it out yesterday, but I know a lot of people had already filled it out and all that sort of stuff. But I thought it was quite easy to fill out. I couldn't believe it. Mind you, there's only two of us. I didn't have to list any kids or anything now because they're all grown up and disappeared out, you know, wherever. But, it was a bit strange, the census. I thought there'd be a lot more questions than what there actually was. Some people said it was very invasive and all that sort of stuff, and I'm thinking I didn't find anything in there quite... very invasive at all. Like, I think the two most contentious questions that people have been rabbiting on about is the religious question and the sexuality question. My goodness. And if you don't know whether you're straight, gay, bi, female, male, whatever, there's something wrong. But anyway, it's all for stats. It's all to help going forward with the future. So it's what governments and that use to work out stuff, programs and all that sort of stuff and budgets and everything down the track. But anyway, it's 11 minutes past 6 o'clock. It is Wednesday morning in MacArthur. It's quite cool outside at the moment. So only 3 degrees according to the Bureau. I didn't think it was that cold. It was quite warm yesterday actually. It was 11 degrees when I went for a walk at 5 o'clock. But it's only 3 this morning, but yeah. So make sure you rug up and have something up. I have to wear gloves now for some reason, but only thin ones. Can't put the thick ones on, but thin ones. Just keep the old digits, making sure that they're nice and warm. It's 12 minutes past 6 o'clock. As I said, it is Wednesday morning in MacArthur, halfway through the week, which is really good.

Going all the way back to about 1977 for that one, my goodness. And from their album Out of the Blue, that's Electric Light Orchestra, ELO, Electric Light Orchestra, and Turn to Stone. Always play a lot of the oldies in the first hour of the program on a Wednesday. Got things like, we got Elton John coming out, we've got George Harrison, Fleetwood Mac, Graham Bonnet, Graham Parker. Remember those? Yeah, well, they'll be hang around if you're into all the oldies like I am in the first hour. It's 20 minutes past 6 o'clock. You're at 100.3, The Sounds of MacArthur. Here's Elton John.

0: traffic update.
1: Well, there's no issues around the MacArthur area, but Eastern Creek, Walgrove Road at Mini Link Road, there's a car and a motorcycle crash there that's affecting one of three northbound lanes, and one southbound lane is currently closed at Middleton Grange, M7 motorway, just past a cow pasture road. There's a truck broken down there that's affecting northbound traffic. That's all your latest traffic here at 100.3, the Sounds of MacArthur.
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0: This is George Harrison.
1: 28 minutes to 7 o'clock. It is a Wednesday morning. Good morning and welcome. If you've just woken up, make sure you rug up. It's going to be cold outside. Here's a date for your diaries. It's the 20th of September. The Appen Fair Cars and Community is going to be on. It's a family-friendly car show with major raffle and prizes, entertainment, games, food trucks and local markets. Now that's on Sunday the 20th of September at 9 a.m. to 3 p.m. at Appen Public School. So make sure you get along there. I know it's a little while off yet, but so mark it in the diary and get along in cars and community. These places that we go to usually with the radio station, that when there's cars there, there's thousands turn up. My goodness, and there's so many nice cars too, which I probably can't afford, but anyway. But yeah, if you're into cars, and there's also, it's a fair, it's a local community fair, so get on out to Appen on Sunday the 20th of September between 9 and 3. We'll talk about that, I suppose, as it gets closer to the date anyway. But if you're not doing anything, make sure you go out and support the local community.
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1: Still good news around the MacArthur area. No issues at all at the moment, but at Middleton Grange on the M7 motorway just past Cowpast Road, there's a truck broken down there. That's affecting northbound traffic. And at Eastern Creek on Mulgrove Road there at Minilink Road, it's a car and a motorcycle crash. One of three northbound lanes is currently closed and one southbound lane is currently closed. That's all your latest traffic here at 100.3, the sounds of MacArthur.
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2: 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The 80s. The 80s.

Graham Parker there, and of course, hey Lord, don't ask me questions because I might not know the answer. It's 13 minutes to 7 o'clock, you're on 100.3, the sounds of MacArthur. The big bookstall is coming back, that's right, next Thursday, not tomorrow, but the following Thursday, from 8 a.m. through until 2 p.m. in the main foyer of the Campbelltown Hospital building. A wide variety of books and magazines will be on sale, with novels from $2 each and children's books from $1. Everybody's welcome to come and browse for a winter read. And that all goes to support the Campbelltown Hospital Auxiliary. They're holding stalls all over August. And so all proceeds that they make on the day benefit the patients and staff there at Campbelltown Hospital, which is really a great cause. And they usually have heaps and heaps of books too if you're going up there. So make put it in your diary. I know my wife has. It's 30 minutes to 7 o'clock. Good morning to Glenda too, who's up and about this morning there at Currans Hill and off to work. Have a great day at work. Happy hump day.

That's John English, and of course, Hollywood 7. What a fantastic Aussie singer he was. Unfortunately, passed away relatively young, actually. But, anyway, you're on 100.3, The Sounds of MacArthur. This is Ian Donaghy with you through until 9 o'clock this morning. Then Carmelina will be in after the news at 9 to take you through until midday. Today, we've got the news coming up in 3 minutes' time to take us there. Here's some Lynyrd Skynyrd.

0: in Phoenix ahead of the coming A-League women's season. 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
2: We have a partly cloudy day today with a slight chance of a shower, most likely in the late morning and afternoon. Light winds becoming westerly, 15 to 20 kilometres an hour in the middle of the day, then becoming light in the evening. It's going to reach a top of about 19 degrees today. Partly cloudy tomorrow and 20 degrees and sunny on Friday and 20 degrees. It's currently 4 degrees here at the studios in Campbelltown. It's 3 degrees at Camden and Picton.
3: Keeping MacArthur going. It's the sounds of the MacArthur update. Traffic update.
2: There's no issues around the MacArthur area, but at Middleton Grange, the M7 motorway just past Cow Pasture Road, there's a truck broken down there that's affecting northbound traffic. That's all your latest news, sport, weather and traffic together here at 100.3, the sounds of MacArthur.

Vance Joy. A little bit of a riptide at 9 minutes past seven. Morning and welcome to the second hour of the breakfast program on this hump day, Wednesday. Cool morning in Macarthur. Hope you're all rugged up. If you're off out to work, geez, the roads are busy on a Wednesday morning. Come down here about 5 o'clock and I'm thinking, why are the roads so busy? Then I remember it's not Saturday morning. I've been doing Saturdays for so long and then everybody's off to work. Everybody's up and about. You have to if you live out this way, don't you? If you live in the southwest or anywhere on the outskirts of the city, because a lot of people work in towards the city, not necessarily in the city, but a lot of people work in that way. So everybody's going to get up and travel, especially if you've got to go by car instead of train or other forms of

public transport. Morning to Karen and Glenn too, up there at Rose Meadow. Morning. Have a fun day at work, Karen. I know Glenn's probably going to do the washing or something. But anyway, good on you, mate. Also, morning to Graham and Sue, who finally made it back to Sunbury in Victoria. Morning to you both after their odyssey, their journey last, I think it's been 5 or 6 weeks. All the way up to Cairns and back. Yes, it's having a great time. The pics looked absolutely wonderful. But anyway, must do that one day. It's 10 minutes past at 7. It is Wednesday morning with Ian Donaghy on this hump day Wednesday, taking you through until 9 o'clock this morning. Here's some Tones and I.

Sophie Ellis Baxter and Murder on the Dance Floor at 17 minutes past 7 o'clock on this Wednesday hump day in MacArthur. This cool Wednesday hump day in MacArthur. Do you want to have a great day out or a great morning out, actually, celebrating your four-legged friend? Well, the Dilly Dog Day Out is on this coming Sunday from 9 a.m. through until 1 p.m. at Bargo Sports Ground. So whether you're looking to learn from dog training experts, browse market stalls, you can enter your pup in one of the fun competitions, or simply enjoy a great day out with your fellow dog lovers, there's something for everybody. You can bring the whole family along, including your dog, of course, and enjoy a relaxed community event featuring expert talks, interactive workshops, demonstrations, competitions, food, and entertainment. There's also a free obedience workshops. You can meet experts, and there's stacks and stacks out there. Now, as I said, that's this coming Sunday. And as I said, looking at the pictures from last year, there were stacks of people there with lots of dogs. Don't take your cat. So, all right, that's for dogs, not cats. I know a cat can be a four-legged friend as well, but I wouldn't be taking a cat down to a park that's got, you know, hundreds of dogs in it. It's on this Sunday, 9 a.m. through until 1 p.m. Bargo Sports Ground, which is at Radnor Road in Bargo. If you want more info on that, get onto the Wallandilly Shire Council website and just have a look at what's on. So get on down there and have a fun day. It's 18 minutes past 7 o'clock.

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1: No issues around the MacArthur area, but at Blakehurst, King George's Road at Phillip Street, there's a multiple vehicle crash there. One of three northbound lanes is currently closed. At North Ryde on the M2 motorway approaching Delhi Road, there's a van crash there. That's affecting city-bound traffic. And at Middleton Grange, the M7 motorway just past Cowpaster Road, there's a truck broken down there affecting northbound traffic. That's all your latest traffic here at 100.3, the Sounds of MacArthur.
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4: The ATO is very concerned to hear of tax scams where people ring up vulnerable Australians and threaten them with legal and police action if they don't immediately pay a debt. These are not calls from the ATO. If you have got a debt, we would have written to you first. If we do ring you, our staff will identify themselves and let you know how you can call us back. But if the person calling you is rude and aggressive, threatening police or legal action if you don't do something immediately, it's not the ATO. If you've got any doubts, please hang up the phone and call us back on 1800 008 540 and we'll sort the matter out.
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1: Should be an honorary Australian, I think. Pink, she spends half her life here. Good on you. That's a bit of a rock star. You're on 100.3, The Sounds of MacArthur. It's 29 minutes past 7 o'clock. It is Wednesday morning. That's right, it's Wednesday. It's halfway through the week. You're on hump day with Ian Donaghy through until 9 o'clock this morning. What else are you going to be doing today? Besides working. If you're not working, what are you doing? I know I'm going to do some exercise a little later on, then I've got to do a few other things around the house, as you normally do when you're retired. There's always something to do, isn't there? Always. You're on 100.3, The Sounds of MacArthur. Here's Robbie Williams.

Shania Twain, and I feel like a woman. You're on 100.3. You could say that numerous ways. 100.3, the sounds of MacArthur. It's 23 minutes to 8 o'clock at Tump Day Wednesday. Listen, if you're into classical music, well, it's on again this Friday. Classics at Picton is back with Bach in the Dark, music for two cellos. Bach in the Dark presents a delightful program of music played by cellist Rachel Scott and a former teacher, David Perio. There'll be musical sparkles from numerous, I'm not even going to try and pronounce some of these, from numerous contemporary composers. Wonderful music to stay with you after the concert ends. As I said, it's on this coming Friday, the 14th of August, at St. Mark's Anglican Church, 7 Menangle Street, at 7 Menangle Street West at Picton. Tickets are $35. They include a glass of wine or juice and must be pre-purchased your tickets. And you can get them at events.humantix.com. Classic Org 26, or limited tickets from that office place, which is located at 100 Argyle Street at Camden. But your tickets must be pre-purchased. If you want more information on that, just get on to their website, classics@picton.org.au, and you can get more information, or even look them up on Facebook, Classics at Picton. I'm sure you'll get heaps more information, be able to understand a lot more than what I can with the composers that are going to be playing, or that they're going to be playing on that night. It's 22 minutes to 8 o'clock. You're on the Sounds of MacArthur. It is Wednesday morning. Good morning.

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1: Well, there's no major issues around here, but at Blakehurst, King George's Road at Phillip Street, there's a multiple vehicle crash there that's affecting one of three northbound lanes. That's your latest traffic here at 100.3, the sounds of MacArthur.
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Snow Patrol and Chasing Cars. You're on 100.3, The Sounds of MacArthur. It's at 7 minutes to 8 o'clock. It's a census, the day after the census was filled out. How'd you go last night? Did you fill it out all right online? We did it online. It was quite simple. Did it yesterday afternoon, actually. Didn't take too long at all, which was really good. When there's only two of you, when you've got kids and all that to fill out, I suppose you've got a lot more to do. But if you did have a few issues, well, there's help. You can go along to Ingleburn Library today and you are able to fill out your census. The ABS census team will be available to answer any questions or issues with filling in the census either online or on paper. And they're asking that you bring along the letter that you received your information on. It's got the 16-digit census number and password. Bookings aren't essential, so if you did have trouble and you want some help, the team from the census will be there today. The 12th of August, 10 a.m. through until 2 p.m. at Ingleburn Library, Greg Percival, corner of Oxford Road and Cumberland Roads at Ingleburn. So if you did have some issues, you can get along and more information on that on the Campbelltown Council website. You're on 100.3, The Sounds of MacArthur. We've got the news coming up very, very shortly, actually in around about 5 minutes' time. And to take us there, here's the best. Here's Tina Turner.

0: It's currently 7 degrees here in Campbelltown. It is 6 degrees at Camden and Picton.
1: 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It's the Sounds of MacArthur Update. Traffic update.
0: Well, if you travel around at Yaguna, Rookwood Road approaching Brunker Road, there's a car broken down there. That's affecting one of three southbound lanes at Auburn on the M4 motorway. At Silverwater Road, there's a car broken down there, affecting one of four eastbound lanes as well. That's all your latest news, sport, weather and traffic together here at 100.3, The Sounds of MacArthur.

Aussie band Girls Overboard and the love we make. You're on 100.3, the sounds of MacArthur. Ian Donaghy with you for another 50 minutes. Before I got to get out of here, make way for Carmelina, who will be in after the news at 9 o'clock to take you through until midday today. If you're just getting up, good morning. Welcome to Hump Day Wednesday. Only a couple of days to go and then we're into the weekend once again. That's right. It all seems to roll around, doesn't it? Comes around really, really quickly each week. Well, it does for me anyway, because I'm not working anymore and I thought it'd be quite bored, but yeah, you don't seem to get bored when you retire. You've done all these years of working and you always find something to do. It's amazing. It's amazing what you can, especially catching up all the stuff around the house. You know, when you're working, you just work and work and work and you go, oh yeah, I'll get to that, I'll get to that, I'll get to that. Yeah, I'll do that, I'll do that. You do some of it, but you don't do a lot of it. But anyway, currently sort of working on the front lawn at the moment, just sprucing that up a little bit. So I'm sick and tired of looking at it. Been in this place where we are for 10 years now, so

make it looking a bit nicer. But anyway, always gives you something to do. And you got to find things to do sometimes too, because I don't know how people can sit at home and watch telly all day. I might do that for a few hours of afternoon, but even of an evening, I'm bored watching it. Start looking at YouTube or something, looking to see what new music's coming up and stuff like that. But anyway, so have fun no matter what you are doing today, though. Make sure that you do have a great day, whether you're at work, whether you're at play, no matter what you're doing. It's got to be all about fun, because life goes way too quickly, as I'm sure everybody knows. You're on 100.3, the Sounds of MacArthur, 11 minutes past 8 o'clock on this hump day Wednesday.

Hootie and the Blowfish at 19 minutes past 8 o'clock on this Wednesday hump day morning in Macarthur. Good morning to you. As you all know, the airport's open. WSI is open. Western Sydney International out there at Badgerys Creek. Open for freight at the moment. That's right. All freight movements are happening there, mainly overnight. But as of the 1st of November, I think the majority, I think 90% of the freight will be moving from Sydney International out through to WSI, which is really good. But the passengers start in October. That's right. There's a few airlines. They've actually announced some more airlines this week that'll be flying out of there. But first of all, Jetstar is going to be doing Melbourne and the Gold Coast a few times a week. I'm not quite sure whether it's daily. It doesn't really say. From the 25th of October. And then on the 26th of October, the first flight to Auckland from Air New Zealand. And then on the 27th of October, Jetstar once again to Brisbane. And then on the 23rd of November, my travel agent, Robin. Morning, Robin. Booked a ticket on this, just her and a boss, just to say they've been on the first flight out of WSI, international flight, the first flight to Singapore on the 23rd of November. And then announced yesterday, Vietjet are coming to there from January. They're flying to Ho Chi Minh a couple of times a week, and then Qantas start in March to Brisbane and Melbourne, and Fiji Airways going to Nadi in from the 7th of June next year. So it's starting to take shape. Everybody thinks that they should be there fully straight away. Well, they're not. I know Emirates and Qatar have been given seven slots there, one slot a day, I think it is. So we'll wait and see whether they actually announce whether they're going to start flying out of there. But anyway, it's all happening out there at Western Sydney International Airport. It's 20 minutes past 8 o'clock.

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1: Well, there's no issues around Macarthur at the moment, which is good news, but at St. Ives, Bonneville Road, just past Douglas Street, there's a truck broken down there at Yaguna, Rookwood Road approaching Brunker Road. There's a car broken down there that's affecting one of three southbound lanes. That's all your latest traffic here at 100.3, the Sounds of Macarthur.
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90s. In the middle of the night, if you believe, they put a man on the moon. Don't speak. And a touch of today. And a touch of today. The players gonna play, play, play, play, play. Playing the best from the 80s right through to today's best current hit music. You're with Ian Donaghy on 100.3, the sounds of MacArthur.

It's a bit sad that we won't be hearing that fantastic voice again. Unfortunately, good things must come to an end. Good on you, John. Hearts on fire. You're on 100.3, The Sounds of MacArthur at 28 minutes to 9 o'clock on this day in music history on the 12th of August. Ian Rillan from Rose Tattoo was born in 1947. Also, Jerry Spicer from Men at Work, born in 1953. Good on you, guys. Happy birthday to you both. And unfortunately, on this day also, Christy Allen passed away on this day in 2008, the age of 54, from pancreatic cancer. Do you remember Christy Allen? Remember this one? Little bit of Goosebumps. It was one of the four hits that she had. And also on this day in 1985... It was a great song that came out. It went to number four, actually. It was number four on this day in 1985 from Mental as Anything. It's called Live It Up.

Charted on this day in 1985 at number four. Also, at first charting on this day back in 1984 was the album Mars Needs Guitars. Remember who did that? The Hoodoo Gurus. That's right. You're on 100.3, The Sounds of MacArthur. Actually, there was lots of gigs on this day. And there was one here, Boss. I can't actually remember Boss, but they played at the Grange in Campbelltown. The Grange Wine Bar, as it used to be called. It's down there near where, what's there now? I think there's a set of shops there now, down near the servo, the Shell servo in Queen Street in Campbelltown. Yes, it was a great place back in the day. A lot of people that probably younger than, probably younger than 40 wouldn't remember it. But anyway, that's the way it is. You're on 100.3, The Sounds of MacArthur. It is Wednesday morning. It's hump day. It's 23 minutes to 9 o'clock. This is the Lighthouse family. They're going to get a little bit high.

0: That's the Lighthouse Family. And a little song called Hi. You're on 100.3, The Sounds of MacArthur. If you live in the Warragamba area, well, the New South Wales Mobile Service Centre will be visiting you. That's right, the Service New South Wales Mobile Centre will be visiting you. It's next Tuesday from 9 a.m. through until 3:30 p.m. The dedicated team from Service New South Wales can provide support across a broad range of services. That includes driver's licence, photo card applications and renewals, hazard perception tests, processing of the RSA and RCG cards, applying for birth, death and marriage certificates, working with Children Check applications and Savings Finder program to access more than 70 government rebates and vouchers. Now, as I said, that's on Tuesday the 18th, 9 a.m. to 3:30 p.m. at Warragamba WS Club, which is located at 9/11 18th Street at Warragamba. So if you want to partake in those services, the Service New South Wales Mobile Service Centre will be visiting Warragamba next Tuesday, which is really good. So they've got the new one that's going to open in MacArthur Square at some point. Can't remember exactly when it is. I think it's towards the end of the year. But anyway, so that'll take a lot of pressure off the one at Gregory Hills, no doubt. You're on 100.3, The Sounds of MacArthur. Ian Donaghy with you through until 9 o'clock this morning. Then Carmelina will be on, to take you through until midday today.
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0: playing the best from the 80s right through to today's best current hit music. 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
1: Oh dear, we seem to have a bit of an issue with the mouse at the moment. I can't believe that. Come on in, Carmelina. You're standing there at the door waiting to come in. You may as well come in and chat to me because I can't do anything at the moment. So I've got a bit of a issue with a sticky mouse. It doesn't seem to want to work for me, so I can't. Who have you got on the program? Do you want to grab a mic and ask find out who's on the program today? You don't know. You've got people coming in. Here we go. The mouse is working now. So it's.
2: I've lost my diary cleared out.
1: You what? Sorry.
2: My diary cleared entries.
1: None of the mics are working for some reason, but anyway, that mic there is not working, so yeah. It doesn't. Your diary's cleared entries. Oh, well, so you'll have a fun show then.
2: I will.
1: You will.
2: Surprise.
1: It'll be a surprise show.

Definitely a Imbruglia. A little bit of Torn at 6 minutes to 9 o'clock. You're on 100.3, The Sounds of MacArthur. Ian Donaghy just about to get out of here, make way for Carmelina, who will be in after the news at 9 o'clock with some mystery guests today. just going to pop. Actually, there's a load of people standing outside the window there. We might be able to grab one of them. But they must be in for a first aid course or something. That's right. They're all lined up outside the studio window, just obviously doing something first aid or something here at the RSL Club, as they do most Wednesdays. The place it seems to be full of people as you do it. I'm assuming they're not lining up for the pokey, so or an early morning beer. It's only 5 minutes to nine. But anyway, I got to get out of here, make way for Carmelina, who'll be in after the news at 9 o'clock to take you through until midday today. I'll be back on Saturday between 6 o'clock and 9 o'clock, no matter what you're doing these next few days. Have fun. Make sure you always smile and stay happy. You're on 100.3, The Sounds of MacArthur. Bye-bye.

You're listening to The Sounds of MacArthur. I'm Carmelina Cordina and welcome to the Remember When show. Hope you're going to join me for the next 3 hours. Well, in the first hour, we'll look at the district reporter and find out what Lee's got in there for us. And in the second hour, we'll be talking to author Scott Williamson, and he'll be in the studios and we'll be talking to

him in the second hour. I'm not sure what I've got lined up for the third hour, so that'll be a surprise to both of us. You're listening to The Sounds of MacArthur. If you'd like to give us a call, the number is 4625 2768.

0: And you're listening to The Sounds of MacArthur, and that was the Village People in the Navy. Going to the district reporter, growers protect their flock. As of August the 5th, there were 101 confirmed cases of H5 bird flu in wild seabirds across Australia. South Australia recorded the highest number of 81, followed by Western Australia with 10, Victoria 7, New South Wales 2, Queensland 1, and one local poultry grower who was asked not to be identified and will be referred to as Miss A, said the announcement of the H5 outbreak prompted an immediate review of on-farm biosecurity. Now, the family-run operation raises more than 225,000 meat chickens for New South Wales processor and has introduced a range of additional precautions to reduce the risk of the virus entering the property. These include restricting visitor access, enforcing stringent cleaning procedures for vehicles and workers, and closely monitoring migratory birds that regularly visit the farm's dens. Also, blood donations are needed now. Cold, flu or respiratory illness is keeping regular blood donors away, and the Australian Red Cross Lifeblood has put out an urgent call for an extra 12,000 people to roll up their sleeves and give blood. It urgently needs type O and type A blood supplies. Australian Red Cross Lifeblood said recent appeals have prevented supplies falling to critical levels, but hasn't been enough to replenish low supplies of O positive and O negative blood types, which are now used in emergencies. A positive blood stocks have also dropped in recent weeks. Around 8,000 units of blood, plasma and platelets are used in urgent or life-threatening situations every month, and they need to be dispatched within as little as 30 minutes to support patients. So if you can donate, please donate. If you've got flu or if you've had an injection, they ask you to wait a while, but they are in need of donations. We will be talking to someone from the Red Cross next week. 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

And you're listening to The Sounds of MacArthur, and that was Tom Jones, She's a Lady. The Campbelltown Hospital Auxiliary are holding three stalls this August. Now, the next one will be on Thursday the 20th, so that's one for your diary. And it's a big book stall, and that'll be from 8 a.m. until 2 p.m. in the main foyer of the new hospital building. A wide variety of books and magazines will be on sale, with novels starting from $2 and children's books from $1. All are welcome to come along and browse for a winter read. Now, don't forget, all proceeds do go to benefit the patients and staff at Campbelltown Hospital, so the money raised does stay locally. Now, I've got to say hello to Terry out there at Brownlow Hill. Terry, Charlie Lansborough, the Irish Waltz. And I've got to say hello to Winston in Fairfield. Winston, Freddie Fender, Before the Next Teardrop Falls. 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